is gonna shock them. Nothing to hold on to. 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

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I will ask for the mercy that you love to decline. And all the ladies go moist, and the judge has no choice. 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And I thank you for doing your duty, you keepers of truth, you guardians of beauty.

another name. 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
1: 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Here he is, ladies and gentlemen, hands together, feet at attention.
2: Rüsselheim in Germany. 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
1: And his show.

0: Chicago. 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
1: Ja, hallo Gute an die Remember Family.
0: Hallo Manfred. This is Eric.

I was happy as a lark. But now I go for walks, to the movies, maybe to the park. I have a seat on the same old bench to watch the children play. You know, tomorrow is their future, but for me, just another day. They all gather around me. They seem to know my name. We laugh, tell a few jokes, but it still doesn't ease my pain. 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I keep saying, she'll be back, but today, again.

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0: 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What had you expected? 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I'll meet you in the park.

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The jazz and the funk that we live for, play for, and some tend to fake for. So when chaos dies up and organized, they'll hypnotize like a psychedelic funk unit.

escape of a genius inmate, an inmate of itself, never to stagnate, but to contemplate of the realness.